0: I saw some stuff in your yard. Are you going to give it to us?
1: Oh, Meg, don't be rude.
0: Or not.
1: 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If you don't want to give it to us, we keep walking by. 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But got plenty of places to go. 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
1: 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I struggle to find any truth in your lies. 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

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But your soul you must keep totally free.

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In these bodies we will live, in these bodies we will die. 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

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The light was on. 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